0: Nelson Pickett.
1: I'm fine, thank you.
0: This Saturday from 10 till 2, the Manham Rowing Club, Marianne Reserve, hosting a day filled with classic cars, great food, coffee, local community groups, the classic vehicle club in the region putting this on. Grab a coffee, toastie or sweet treat. You can enjoy some Villy's pies, a sausage sizzle, drinks available. You could even have a go at rowing with the Manham Dragons Club. I hear that dragon rowing is a fabulous community thing to get up to, especially if you're wanting to get out and about and a little bit more and try doing a bit more fitness. Not always easy, but when you find something fun with fabulous people, it seems to work out pretty well. You can also meet volunteers from the CFS from Manham and learn how you can get involved. You can have a chat with the SA Ambulance Service team, discover more about the vital work they do in the community and enjoy a great day out and make connections. So that sounds like a lovely thing to get up to if you feel like it. Saturday in Manham from 10 a.m. I'm reading the details up on our website. You can get some other ideas there too for what to do. The Winter Whale Fest is on at the moment on the south coast, and there's a lot going on for that. 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Hey, Steve Winwood coming up in a moment. Before it, Simple Minds, Don't You?

hiya, love. Well, it's time for me to say goodbye, not hi. Steve Winwood capping off the More Music morning. It's been lovely to hang out with you. Chris Guscott's on the sick list, so Adam Connolly will take you through the afternoon with the midweek Mind Games on Around SA. And before that, it's uninterrupted music from the 80s, starting things off with Billy Idol, Tony Basil and 1927. Thanks for your company today, and thanks to those of you who have texted in as well. I'll leave you with Queen, I Want to Break Free. I want

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0: Hello there. It's Jonesy and Amanda driving you home. And it's time.
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4: Fast Five.
0: We have the Fast Five. There are five questions. Can you go all the way and answer all five questions correctly? If you do that, Amanda will say...
5: You will get a 12-month amazing plan if you answer question number five correctly.
0: I still cannot open this meatball-flavoured Chupa Chup.
5: We've slagged all over mine and then you threw it out. Bad luck if I wanted more.
0: I can fish it out of the bin if you would like.
5: Covered in hair.
0: Do you want me to do that?
5: Okay.
0: Rafa is in Bondi. Hello, Rafa.
5: Hi, Rafa.
6: Hi.
5: Question number one for you, Rafa. Actually, let me just ask you this. Would you eat a meatball-flavoured Chupa Chup?
6: Probably not.
5: No.
0: Okay. Well, I can send it to you if you want.
5: I don't think that's what Rafa
0: Kids
5: wants.
0: Kids these days.
5: Waka Waka by Shakira was the official song for which World Cup tournament? What country was the tournament held in?
6: Africa?
5: Yeah, it was South Africa.
0: Oh, okay.
5: Well, no, well...
0: Okay.
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0: Rush and O'Connell show. Over the years, I've gone through so many different fads of high energy breakfast early in the morning. The worst one I did only for one morning. It's the hardest breakfast I ever had to do. It's a Tim Ferriss thing when he was new on the scene. Three raw eggs. I drank three raw eggs.
1: Like Rocky.
0: And then a shot of olive oil and lemon juice.
1: Ooh.
0: I remember you put that in your stomach first thing in the morning. All I was doing the whole show was trying not to throw up over the desk. The

Christian O'Connell Show. All right, there should be a school of real life. We all agree. We all are missing a lot of fundamental skills. Yes. I blame the education system. They're educating the wrong things, really, aren't they? I feel sorry for kids these days. They're ill-equipped to deal with the world that's far more challenging than the one we had to go into. Christian, I think everyone should learn basic money skills, how to build financial independence. Kim, this is a great idea. It's a great book I read a couple of years ago, actually. Morgan Housel, Psychology of Money. There's a reason why it sold 10 million books. It feels embarrassing that you don't really have any idea how to

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